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1: We are still at Maple Leaf Elementary School sharing about Folklorama Day. It's been fun. I've learned so much this afternoon just speaking to the students here. And it is Morden Collegiate students and Ecole Morden Middle School students. They've come here to volunteer and to share about their home countries. And the Maple Leaf Elementary School students are partaking in so much and learning so much. Scarlett, tell me, where were you born?
2: I was born in the Canada Winkler Hospital.
1: Nice. Awesome. And talk to me a little bit about the fun you're having here today. Which countries have you been to so far?
2: I'm not really sure which countries I've been to, but I know I've been to the Philippines. I really like the Philippines food and I like the places, and I'm really enjoying myself.
1: Scarlett, I forgot to ask you, what grade are you in?
2: I'm in grade one.
1: In grade one. Man. So you enjoyed the Philippines. What was the food? Can you kind of describe it for me?
2: It was like this circle thing. I'm not sure what it's called, but it's like a circle round thing. It's kind of like a burrito.
1: Oh, that sounds awesome.
3: Aisha, could you come
1: Excellent.
3: 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Aisha, to the office.
1: Scarlett, we have to start all over again.
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8: A few clouds this evening, increasing near midnight and a low of zero. Friday, a mix of sun and cloud with a high of 14. Clearing up in the evening and a low of zero. Sunshine returning Saturday with a high of 13. Sunday, sunny, a high of 13 degrees. Monday, increasing cloudiness with a high of 18 and a mix of sun and cloud Tuesday. Chance of showers and a high of 19. Planning your day? 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
1: Folklorama is an exciting day here at Maple Leaf Elementary School. The Morden Collegiate students and Ecole Morden Middle School students have come here to volunteer and to help the younger grades learn so much about the different countries they come from. It's so great to see Morden highlighting and showcasing all the different countries that are represented here through the population. And I'm here with a Ukrainian student. Talk to me, tell me a little bit about your name and your grade and what's been happening here today.
2: My name is Ksenia and I'm in grade 12. So I'm graduating this year and I'm helping Ukraine. I'm helping with like music and food, like drinks too.
1: Tell me a little bit about the music portion, because you seem passionate about that.
2: Yeah, I'm passionate about that because I love music so much, especially Ukrainian one. And we're presenting Ukrainian song called Shedrik, but it's translated to 56 different languages. In English, it's called Carol of Bells. Everybody knows that song, so.
1: But it originated in Ukraine?
2: Yes. Bunch of years ago.
1: Absolutely. And how long have you been in Canada?
2: For 3 years, and I didn't live like in different countries a lot, but yeah, I kind of like Canada.
1: Yeah, 3 years, it's kind of the time that it takes to sort of establish and maybe start feeling at home, would you say?
2: Not really, because I still miss my home country and my country that I lived in before.
1: That makes sense. But I was just thinking in the sense that maybe, you know, a little more comfortable here and making friends and things like that. As you think about graduating, you know, what are your plans for the future?
2: To find a good job and then the university, maybe designs or music.
1: Absolutely. Well, thank you very much for sharing with us. It's all part of the fun here at Ecole Morden Middle School, getting to know... at Maple Leaf Elementary School, and getting to know the cultures of the different students from around the world.
0: It has teeth, but doesn't bite. 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
8: A few clouds this evening, increasing near midnight and a low of 0. Friday, a mix of sun and cloud with a high of 14. Clearing up in the evening and a low of 0. Sunshine returning Saturday with a high of 13. Sunday, sunny, a high of 13 degrees. Monday, increasing cloudiness with a high of 18 and a mix of sun and cloud Tuesday. Chance of showers and a high of 19. Planning your day? Get the latest local forecast with CDK Electric on the Pembina Valley Online app. Downloaded for free today. 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

0: At Maple Leaf Elementary School has taught so much to so many students here. The Morden Collegiate and Nicole Morden Middle School students are volunteering here at Maple Leaf Elementary to teach about their cultures, and I am here with, what's your name?
1: Aaron Schultz.
0: Aaron, and what country are you from and are you helping with today?
1: Well, I'm from Germany and I'm helping Germany, yeah.
0: All right. Were you born in Germany? Tell me a little bit about your history with Germany.
1: I was born in Germany, and I moved here when I was 5. Yeah.
0: And what grade are you in now?
1: I'm in grade 9.
0: Okay. And so tell me a little bit about what you've been doing here today at Maple Leaf Elementary School.
1: I'm helping out with, like, the history of Germany, and, yeah, that's mostly it.
0: Okay. What a little bit about the history of Germany are you sharing with the kids?
1: Well, they have a lot of castles, yeah. It's, yeah.
0: Castles, yeah. It seems to be, the most historic piece of landscape that we see. And tell me a little bit about what you love about Germany and being German.
1: Well,
0: is it food? Because I would imagine that your family would probably have some pretty good meals.
1: Yeah, well, yeah, we do love food. One main thing we used to always eat was like pretzels or like schnitzels for lunch. It's like a chicken wrapped with like breadcrumbs. That's pretty nice.
0: Yeah, absolutely. Have you ever been back since you were 5?
1: Yeah, actually, sadly, no.
0: Is that kind of a goal of yours to head back there and to see it for yourself a little bit older now?
1: Yeah, I kind of want to go back so bad.
0: Awesome. Well, bringing a little taste of Germany to Folklorama here at Maple Leaf Elementary School, thank you very much for sharing. And we are excited to have spent the day here at Maple Leaf Elementary School learning about the different cultures here in Morden.
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2: I'm Candace Dirksen with your local news, streaming now through the Pembina Valley Online app. Elective surgeries at Carmen Memorial Hospital have been temporarily postponed as staff deal with a recurring ant issue inside the facility. Health officials confirm 16 procedures have been delayed, but say patients are being accommodated elsewhere. They stress there is no infestation and are working with an external

0: Eliminator to locate where the ants are originating from and discourage them from coming in. The region says it's working with surgeons and patients to reschedule procedures at alternative sites. There's no firm timeline for surgeries to resume locally, but officials say they will restart as soon as possible. Winkler police are reminding drivers that as spring weather arrives, so do familiar changes in driving behavior. Police Chief Ryan Hunt says every year, as roads clear up, drivers tend to get a little more comfortable behind the wheel.
1: Yeah, we do notice that when the weather warms up. Driving habits change a little bit and wanting to drive faster and not paying as close attention either, as people have a tendency to look around maybe a little bit more. It definitely does happen and it is a problem.
0: Police are reminding drivers that both unsafe speed as well as unnecessary noise from engine revving and improper mufflers can lead to fines as spring driving ramps up across the city. Ecole West Park School students will be out cleaning the community of Altona tomorrow. The school's annual clean-a-thon is in partnership with Blue Sky Opportunities. Principal Derek Sawatsky says the day is about more than just picking up trash.
2: Getting outside, out of the classroom for a little bit and actually doing some of the work that we do in community that really isn't part of a math, science, social studies curriculum. It is just about being a citizen of our community, and I think that's an important thing that we do through this opportunity.
0: Students will be out walking throughout neighborhoods with adult supervision, but drivers are asked to slow down and watch for groups. And community support was on full display for Make Happy Day in Winkler and Morden yesterday. Every purchase helped fund Ronald McDonald House Manitoba. Owner Dave Anerson says children heal better with family close by.
3: The money raised today will stay in Manitoba and will support our local house here in Manitoba. But it's not only that, it's actually supporting our communities here in Winkler, Morden, and all these surrounding areas, because we use the house quite a bit. Those 154 families that used the house last year, it represents over 1,500 nights of stay. So just think about that, 154 families from 38 communities in this area and over 1,500 nights of stay at the house.
0: Enerson says community rallying together for the cause has made a big difference for families in need. The fundraising total is yet to be released. Get the news of the day conveniently delivered to your email inbox. 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
5: Head coach of the Morden Thunder varsity girls softball team, Nicole Rutledge, says that the groups always seem to support each other no matter the sport, and there's a certain level of pride that comes with representing the Thunder.
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5: More with Nicole Rutledge on PeminaValleyOnline.com. In the Zone 4 Varsity Boys baseball side of things, Carmen Miami's co-op will take on Portage for a pair of games, and Morden will battle Rosenort for two. In the 2026 Centennial Cup, Niverville and the Manitoba Junior Hockey League take on Summerside, who are hosting the event in the Game 1 round robin play. In the NHL playoffs, the Hurricanes take on the Flyers, with the Hurricanes up 2-0. And in the PWHL, the semifinals continue with Montreal at Minnesota. That series is tied at a game apiece. I'm Dave Anthony.
4: Now, your Pembina Valley online weather.
0: A few clouds this evening, increasing near midnight and a low of 0. Friday, a mix of sun and cloud with a high of 14. Clearing up in the evening and a low of 0. Sunshine returning Saturday with a high of 13. Sunday, sunny, a high of 13 degrees. Monday, increasing cloudiness with a high of 18 and a mix of sun and cloud Tuesday. Chance of showers and a high of 19. Planning your day? 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
1: A few clouds this evening, increasing near midnight and a low of zero. Friday, a mix of sun and cloud with a high of 14. Clearing up in the evening and a low of zero. Sunshine returning Saturday with a high of 13. Sunday, sunny, a high of 13 degrees. Monday, increasing cloudiness with a high of 18 and a mix of sun and cloud Tuesday. Chance of showers and a high of 19. Planning your day? Get the latest local forecast with CDK Electric on the Pembina Valley online app. Downloaded for free today. 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
5: Now, your Pembina Valley online weather.
6: A few clouds this evening, increasing near midnight and a low of zero. Friday, a mix of sun and cloud with a high of 14. Clearing up in the evening and a low of zero. Sunshine returning Saturday with a high of 13. Sunday, sunny, a high of 13 degrees. Monday, increasing cloudiness with a high of 18 and a mix of sun and cloud Tuesday. Chance of showers and a high of 19. Planning your day? Get the latest local forecast with CDK Electric on the Pembina Valley online app. Download it for free today. 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